And I touched your face, narcotic mindful lace, Mary Jane. And I called your name like an addicted to cocaine, those folks.

you do what they told you. Now you do what they told you. Now you do what they told you. Now you do what they told you.

And I touched your face, narcotic mindful lace, Mary Jane. And I called your name like an addict to cocaine, those holes.